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nine to fivers. Monday through Friday, man, we bust off. The Rise and Shiners. Wake me up when it's all over. The Up All Nighters. Working on the night shift, baby. 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

care. 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And I'd have known right then and there

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1: Good morning. The Supreme Court of Canada has declined to hear an appeal in the Wollastoqway First Nations land title case. The highest court's decision not to hear the appeal means private industrial forest land in New Brunswick will remain excluded from the Wollastoqway ownership claim. That was a ruling of the Court of Appeal here, which will now serve as the final word on the matter. The court ruled last December that land held by private forestry companies like Irving should be excluded and removed from the case. The companies successfully argued they had no role in that land being seized from First Nations. Meanwhile, the Supreme Court says it will hear an appeal over the closure of two northern New Brunswick courthouses. A group of mayors on the Acadian Peninsula pressed the case to the country's highest court after the former Higgs government shut down courthouses in Carriquet and Tracadie. Initially, a judge ordered the government to reconsider the closures for potentially violating Francophone language rights, but the Court of Appeal later sided with the government. Well, the Supreme Court of Canada now says it will hear an appeal of that decision, but a date has not yet been set. Not much of a change at the pumps overnight after the big drops yesterday. Regular self-serve this morning is down another 1.6 cents a liter with a maximum of $1.87.6. Diesel and furnace oil down another 2.3 cents to maximums of $2.23.8 and $2.16.9 respectively. A man whose murder charges were stayed in Fredericton last year due to a policing error is now wanted in British Columbia on assault charges. BCRC MP confirmed to Brunswick News Joshua John McIsaac's wanted in that province on three charges dating to last September in the Okanagan Valley. McIsaac was one of two people charged with second-degree murder in the shooting death of Corey Markey in Fredericton in 2021. Also one of four charged with first-degree murder in the death of Brandon Patrick Donlin in March of 2022. Last summer, all of those charges were stayed, which led to an apology from the Fredericton police and sparked an independent investigation into police practices. In sports, Team Canada shut down the U.S. 4-0 to move into the semifinals at the World Hockey Championship against Finland tomorrow. In baseball, Blue Jays had a 2-1 win in Baltimore. Red Sox were pounded by Atlanta 10-2. Yankees were off. In the NBA's Western Final, the Spurs overpowered the Thunder 118-91 to force Game 7 in their Western Final tomorrow. Now you're up to date. I'm Darrell Good.
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2: Here's your K100 weather. It'll be mainly cloudy today. There is a chance of showers and a windy start to the morning. We'll see a high of 14. Tonight's going to be partly cloudy with clouds increasing after midnight. Winds will ease off late this evening. We'll see a low of 4. For tomorrow, it's going to be mainly cloudy and breezy through the morning, high of 11. And Sunday brings us a mix of sun and cloud with a high near 12.
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0: 93 CFBC, St. John's Country Favorites. Good morning, it's Chris and St. John weather today as we wrap up the last weekend of May. Looks like this. We've got a bit of sunshine today, a chance of showers as well, and a high of 14, a partly cloudy night tonight, and a low near 3 with a risk of frost into Saturday morning. Saturday, 13. Sunday, sun and cloud, 12. And Monday is going to be the 1st of June with a high of 16.
1: Hey, it's Fitz, F-I-T with a Z from the Country Top 40 Countdown. And this weekend, we're going to count them down together and find out if Cody Johnson, your ACM Entertainer of the Year, is still sitting on top with The Fall. One week, you're wearing the number one ring, and the next week, somebody might be trying to take it away from you. So I'll see you this weekend for all the hits on the Country Top 40 with Fitz right here.
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3: Mainly cloudy today with the odd shower, windy high around 14, partly cloudy this evening, then more cloud after midnight with a low of plus 4, mainly cloudy tomorrow, windy high near 11, a mix of sun and cloud Sunday and 12.
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1: Good morning. That proposed gas power plant in Tantramar has now received regulatory approval from the Energy and Utilities Board. It approved NB Power's 25-year partnership agreement with U.S.-based Pro Energy to build and run the plant. The project near Center Village will see gas and diesel turbines generating up to 500 megawatts of electricity, 100 megawatts of that to be sold to Nova Scotia. While approving the operating deal, the EUB still had sharp criticism for NB Power for not following its own investment rules and failing to provide enough information. The Tantramar gas plant still needs to obtain environmental approval and undergo a Mi'kmaq rights process before it can proceed. Two men are going to prison for badly beating a homeless man in St. John. 39-year-old Christopher Rodney Williston of no fixed address and 28-year-old Jeffrey Devin Douglas Tebow of Spar Cove Road were convicted in February of aggravated assault for what the judge called a torturous and senseless beating of a homeless man to get his cell phone and tablet. They left him zip-tied in a homeless encampment on Broadview Avenue. According to the Times-Globe, Williston and Tebow have now been sentenced to 7 years in a federal pen. Three people have been arrested in connection with a stolen vehicle investigation. City police were alerted by the RCMP Tuesday about a possible stolen vehicle in the St. John area. Officers located and stopped it a short time later. Two men, aged 47 and 58, were arrested along with a 16-year-old youth. Police seized fentanyl, methamphetamine, cash, and other items. The two men are facing multiple charges of drug trafficking and possessing stolen property. The youth was released on conditions and will be in court in July. A new online tool is giving residents a closer look at police activity in their communities. The RCMP is launching a new mapping system which allows users to view calls for service in their local area. That platform's now live and is updated regularly, offering insight within the last 24 to 48 hours into the types of incidents officers are responding to each day. An online occurrence map of the province can be accessed, and you can enter a postal code or select a region. The tool is designed to improve transparency and keep the public informed while also helping residents better understand trends and issues affecting their area. In sports, Team Canada will play Finland tomorrow in a semifinal at the World Championships after blanking the U.S. 4-0. On the diamonds, Blue Jays opened a series in Baltimore with a 2-1 win. The Braves bashed Boston 10-2. Yankees had the day off. San Antonio forced Game 7 in the Western Final of the NBA tomorrow with a 118-91 win over Oklahoma City last night. Now you're up to date. I'm Daryl Good.
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1: Mainly cloudy today with the odd shower, windy high around 14, partly cloudy this evening, then more cloud after midnight with a low of plus 4. Mainly cloudy tomorrow, windy high near 11, a mix of sun and cloud Sunday and 12.
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0: Carter Faith and that's Betty on 93 CFBC. Good morning, it's Chris, and the latest forecast to wrap up the last weekend of May is calling for not a warm weekend at all, really. 13 and 12 degrees for the daytime high. Going to get warmer by Monday with the 1st of June expected, a high of 16. But then it gets even warmer than that by midweek next week at a high of 17. More country hits coming up next on CFBC with Kelsey Ballerini and Morgan Wallen.
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5: Mainly cloudy today with the odd shower, windy high around 14. Partly cloudy this evening, then more cloud after midnight with a low of plus 4. Mainly cloudy tomorrow, windy high near 11, a mix of sun and cloud Sunday and 12.
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1: Good morning. The Supreme Court of Canada has declined to hear an appeal in the Wollastoqwe First Nations land title case. The highest court's decision not to hear the appeal means private industrial forest land in New Brunswick will remain excluded from the Wollastoqwe ownership claim. That was a ruling of the Court of Appeal here, which will now serve as the final word on the matter. The court ruled last December that land held by private forestry companies like Irving should be excluded and removed from the case. The companies successfully argued they had no role in that land being seized from First Nations. Meanwhile, the Supreme Court says it will hear an appeal over the closure of two northern New Brunswick courthouses. A group of mayors on the Acadian Peninsula pressed the case to the country's highest court after the former Higgs government shut down courthouses in Caraquet and Tracadie. Initially, a judge ordered the government to reconsider the closures for potentially violating Francophone language rights, but the Court of Appeal later sided with the government. Well, the Supreme Court of Canada now says it will hear an appeal of that decision, but a date has not yet been set. Not much of a change at the pumps overnight after the big drops yesterday. Regular self-serve this morning is down another 1.6 cents a liter with a maximum of $1.87.6. Diesel and furnace oil down another 2.3 cents to maximums of $2.23.8 and $2.16.9 respectively. A man whose murder charges were stayed in Fredericton last year due to a policing error is now wanted in British Columbia on assault charges. BCRC MP confirmed to Brunswick News Joshua John McIsaac's wanted in that province on three charges dating to last September in the Okanagan Valley. McIsaac was one of two people charged with second-degree murder in the shooting death of Corey Markey in Fredericton in 2021. Also one of four charged with first-degree murder in the death of Brandon Patrick Donlan in March of 2022. Last summer, all of those charges were stayed, which led to an apology from the Fredericton police and sparked an independent investigation into police practices. In sports, Team Canada shut down the U.S. 4-0 to move into the semifinals at the World Hockey Championship against Finland tomorrow. In baseball, Blue Jays had a 2-1 win in Baltimore. Red Sox were pounded by Atlanta 10-2. Yankees were off. In the NBA's Western Final, the Spurs overpowered the Thunder 118-91 to force Game 7 in their Western Final tomorrow. Now you're up to date. I'm Daryl Good.
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1: Mainly cloudy today with the odd shower, windy high around 14, partly cloudy this evening, then more cloud after midnight with a low of plus 4. Mainly cloudy tomorrow, windy high near 11, a mix of sun and cloud Sunday and 12.
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0: The Recklaws, and that's Hometown Heroes on 93 CFBC, St. John's Country Favorites. And take a look at our country headlines today. The Chicks have announced their Taking the Long Way 20th Anniversary Tour, a celebration of their pivotal album at the time. 16 shows are kicked off on September 30th of this year in Detroit, wrapping up two nights in the Hollywood Dolby Theater November 1st and 2nd. You'll have to check out their socials to find out where they're going to be and try to go get a ticket. Actually, the Dixie Chicks, I saw them once, and it was one of the best concerts I've ever seen, and I believe it happened in Moncton. It must have been now 20 years ago or more, but I remember it so well. And even though the women outnumbered the men in the show, it still was a great show. But it was just amazing, because the instruments they played, they were just unbelievable live. So the Chicks are back.
1: Hey, it's Fitz, F-I-T with a Z, from the Country Top 40 Countdown. And this weekend, we're going to count them down together and find out if Cody Johnson, your ACM Entertainer of the Year, is still sitting on top with The Fall. One week, you're wearing the number one ring, and the next week, somebody might be trying to take it away from you. So I'll see you this weekend for all the hits on the Country Top 40 with Fitz, right here.
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3: Mainly cloudy today with the odd shower, windy high around 14, partly cloudy this evening, then more cloud after midnight with a low of plus 4, mainly cloudy tomorrow, windy high near 11, a mix of sun and cloud Sunday and 12.
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1: Good morning. That proposed gas power plant in Tantramar has now received regulatory approval from the Energy and Utilities Board. It approved NB Power's 25-year partnership agreement with U.S.-based Pro Energy to build and run the plant. The project near Center Village will see gas and diesel turbines generating up to 500 megawatts of electricity, 100 megawatts of that to be sold to Nova Scotia. While approving the operating deal, the EUB still had sharp criticism for NB Power for not following its own investment rules and failing to provide enough information. The Tantramar gas plant still needs to obtain environmental approval and undergo a Mi'kmaq rights process before it can proceed. Two men are going to prison for badly beating a homeless man in St. John. 39-year-old Christopher Rodney Williston of no fixed address and 28-year-old Jeffrey Devin Douglas Tebow of Spar Cove Road were convicted in February of aggravated assault for what the judge called a torturous and senseless beating of a homeless man to get his cell phone and tablet. They left him zip-tied in a homeless encampment on Broadview Avenue. According to the Times-Globe, Williston and Tebow have now been sentenced to 7 years in a federal pen. Three people have been arrested in connection with a stolen vehicle investigation. City police were alerted by the RCMP Tuesday about a possible stolen vehicle in the St. John area. Officers located and stopped it a short time later. Two men, aged 47 and 58, were arrested along with a 16-year-old youth. Police seized fentanyl, methamphetamine, cash, and other items. The two men are facing multiple charges of drug trafficking and possessing stolen property. The youth was released on conditions and will be in court in July. A new online tool is giving residents a closer look at police activity in their communities. The RCMP is launching a new mapping system which allows users to view calls for service in their local area. That platform's now live and is updated regularly, offering insight within the last 24 to 48 hours into the types of incidents officers are responding to each day. An online occurrence map of the province can be accessed, and you can enter a postal code or select a region. The tool is designed to improve transparency and keep the public informed while also helping residents better understand trends and issues affecting their area. In sports, Team Canada will play Finland tomorrow in a semifinal at the World Championships after blanking the U.S. 4-0. On the diamonds, Blue Jays opened a series in Baltimore with a 2-1 win. The Braves bashed Boston 10-2. Yankees had the day off. San Antonio forced Game 7 in the Western Final of the NBA tomorrow with a 118-91 win over Oklahoma City last night. Now you're up to date. I'm Daryl Good.
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1: Mainly cloudy today with the odd shower, windy high around 14. Partly cloudy this evening, then more cloud after midnight with a low of plus 4. Mainly cloudy tomorrow, windy high near 11. A mix of sun and cloud Sunday and 12.
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0: Tim and the Glory Boys, Davey Back Road on 93 CFBC. George Strait and Lainey Wilson have been added to the lineup. This has been sold out for a long time now. Alan Jackson's final tour show of his career is coming up June 27th. It's at the Nashville Nissan Stadium. Luke Bryan will be there. Eric Church, Luke Combs, Riley Green, Cody Johnson, Miranda Lambert. It'll be one of the biggest star-studded event, even bigger than an award show, really. Little Big Town, Jake Owen, Jaw Party, Thomas Rhett, Carrie Underwood, Leon Womack, they will all be there. And again, this has been sold out for a long time. Actually, it's been sold out ever since I think we started talking about it. It didn't take too long, a couple hours, and everything was sold out for this one show.
1: Hi, it's Terry Hunter from your St. John AJ's Alpine senior baseball team. 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
4: Mainly cloudy today with the odd shower, windy high around 14, partly cloudy this evening, then more cloud after midnight with a low of plus 4, mainly cloudy tomorrow, windy high near 11, a mix of sun and cloud Sunday and 12.
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1: Good morning. The Supreme Court of Canada has declined to hear an appeal in the Wollastoqwe First Nations land title case. The highest court's decision not to hear the appeal means private industrial forest land in New Brunswick will remain excluded from the Wollastoqwe ownership claim. That was a ruling of the Court of Appeal here, which will now serve as the final word on the matter. The court ruled last December that land held by private forestry companies like Irving should be excluded and removed from the case. The companies successfully argued they had no role in that land being seized from First Nations. Meanwhile, the Supreme Court says it will hear an appeal over the closure of two northern New Brunswick courthouses. A group of mayors on the Acadian Peninsula pressed the case to the country's highest court after the former Higgs government shut down courthouses in Carriquette and Tracadie. Initially, a judge ordered the government to reconsider the closures for potentially violating Francophone language rights, but the Court of Appeal later sided with the government. Well, the Supreme Court of Canada now says it will hear an appeal of that decision, but a date has not yet been set. Not much of a change at the pumps overnight after the big drops yesterday. Regular self-serve this morning is down another 1.6 cents a liter with a maximum of $1.87.6. Diesel and furnace oil down another 2.3 cents to maximums of $2.23.8 and $2.16.9 respectively. A man whose murder charges were stayed in Fredericton last year due to a policing error is now wanted in British Columbia on assault charges. BCRC MP confirmed to Brunswick News Joshua John McIsaac's wanted in that province on three charges dating to last September in the Okanagan Valley. McIsaac was one of two people charged with second-degree murder in the shooting death of Corey Markey in Fredericton in 2021. Also one of four charged with first-degree murder in the death of Brandon Patrick Donlin in March of 2022. Last summer, all of those charges were stayed, which led to an apology from the Fredericton police and sparked an independent investigation into police practices. In sports, Team Canada shut down the U.S. 4-0 to move into the semifinals at the World Hockey Championship against Finland tomorrow. In baseball, Blue Jays had a 2-1 win in Baltimore. Red Sox were pounded by Atlanta 10-2. Yankees were off. In the NBA's Western Final, the Spurs overpowered the Thunder 118-91 to force Game 7 in their Western Final tomorrow. Now you're up to date. I'm Daryl Good.
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1: Mainly cloudy today with the odd shower, windy high around 14, partly cloudy this evening, then more cloud after midnight with a low of plus 4, mainly cloudy tomorrow, windy high near 11, a mix of sun and cloud Sunday and 12.
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0: Morgan Griffiths and Berman on 93 CFBC, St. John's Country Favorites. So family doctors are dealing with more of this than a decade ago. What do you think it is? Is it more complaints? Is it more more concerns about a certain health scare or health concern? No, it's not that at all. The overall rate of referrals per patient has increased 57% across Canada. The results suggest a significant increase in family physician administrative work. Yes, the workload of the paperwork. Doctors are seeing more paperwork now than a decade ago.
1: Hey, it's Fitz, F-I-T with a Z from the Country Top 40 Countdown. And this weekend, we're going to count them down together and find out if Cody Johnson, your ACM Entertainer of the Year, is still sitting on top with The Fall. One week, you're wearing the number one ring, and the next week, somebody might be trying to take it away from you. So I'll see you this weekend for all the hits on the Country Top 40 with Fitz right here.
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3: Mainly cloudy today with the odd shower, windy high around 14. Partly cloudy this evening, then more cloud after midnight with a low of plus 4. Mainly cloudy tomorrow, windy high near 11, a mix of sun and cloud Sunday and 12.
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1: Good morning. That proposed gas power plant in Tantramar has now received regulatory approval from the Energy and Utilities Board. It approved NB Power's 25-year partnership agreement with U.S.-based Pro Energy to build and run the plant. The project near Center Village will see gas and diesel turbines generating up to 500 megawatts of electricity, 100 megawatts of that to be sold to Nova Scotia. While approving the operating deal, the EUB still had sharp criticism for NB Power for not following its own investment rules and failing to provide enough information. The Tantramar gas plant still needs to obtain environmental approval and undergo a Mi'kmaq rights process before it can proceed. Two men are going to prison for badly beating a homeless man in St. John. 39-year-old Christopher Rodney Williston of no fixed address and 28-year-old Jeffrey Devin Douglas Tebow of Spar Cove Road were convicted in February of aggravated assault for what the judge called a torturous and senseless beating of a homeless man to get his cell phone and tablet. They left him zip-tied in a homeless encampment on Broadview Avenue. According to the Times-Globe, Williston and Tebow have now been sentenced to 7 years in a federal pen. Three people have been arrested in connection with a stolen vehicle investigation. City police were alerted by the RCMP Tuesday about a possible stolen vehicle in the St. John area. Officers located and stopped it a short time later. Two men, aged 47 and 58, were arrested along with a 16-year-old youth. Police seized fentanyl, methamphetamine, cash, and other items. The two men are facing multiple charges of drug trafficking and possessing stolen property. The youth was released on conditions and will be in court in July. A new online tool is giving residents a closer look at police activity in their communities. The RCMP is launching a new mapping system which allows users to view calls for service in their local area. That platform's now live and is updated regularly, offering insight within the last 24 to 48 hours into the types of incidents officers are responding to each day. An online occurrence map of the province can be accessed, and you can enter a postal code or select a region. The tool's designed to improve transparency and keep the public informed while also helping residents better understand trends and issues affecting their area. In sports, Team Canada will play Finland tomorrow in a semifinal at the World Championships after blanking the U.S. 4-0. On the diamonds, Blue Jays opened a series in Baltimore with a 2-1 win. The Braves bashed Boston 10-2. Yankees had the day off. San Antonio forced Game 7 in the Western Final of the NBA tomorrow with a 118-91 win over Oklahoma City last night. Now you're up to date. I'm Daryl Good.
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1: Mainly cloudy today with the odd shower, windy high around 14. Partly cloudy this evening, then more cloud after midnight with a low of plus 4. Mainly cloudy tomorrow, windy high near 11. A mix of sun and cloud Sunday and 12.
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1: Tom Hardy boots off on 93 CFBC, St. John's Country Favorites. The Wreck Laws, Jordan Davis, Brett Kissel coming up. Time to check some country music history headlines. The oldest recording of Play It Cool Man happened on this day in 1954 from George Jones. It was Big Bad John, Jimmy Dean winning the Best Country and Western Recording 1962. Jim Reeves number one on this day with Distant Drums 1966. Freddie Fender was singing The Next Teardrop Falls. At number one song, 1975. Garth Brooks number one on this day 1991 with his third album Rope in the Wind. And Brad Paisley 25 years ago was inspired by the movie Father of the Bride Part 2. Just so happened to marry one of the actors. But Brad Paisley released his second album called Part 2 in 2001.
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4: Mainly cloudy today with the odd shower, windy high around 14, partly cloudy this evening, then more cloud after midnight with a low of plus 4. Mainly cloudy tomorrow, windy high near 11, a mix of sun and cloud Sunday and 12.
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0: Tennille Towns, a white horse on 93 CFBC, St. John's country favorites. And St. John weather to wrap up the last weekend of May. Mainly cloudy, showers today. A few clouds tonight and a risk of frost at 3 degrees overnight. Cloudy for Saturday, 13. Sun and cloud, Sunday, 12. And by Monday, for the 1st of June, a high of 16.
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3: Mainly cloudy today with the odd shower, windy high around 14. Partly cloudy this evening, then more cloud after midnight with a low of plus 4. Mainly cloudy tomorrow, windy high near 11. A mix of sun and cloud Sunday and 12.

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0: Hi, it's Terry Hunter from your St. John AJ's Alpine senior baseball team. 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
2: Mainly cloudy today with the odd shower, windy high around 14, partly cloudy this evening, then more cloud after midnight with a low of plus 4, mainly cloudy tomorrow, windy high near 11, a mix of sun and cloud Sunday and 12.
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0: Hey, it's Fitz, F-I-T with a Z from the Country Top 40 Countdown. And this weekend, we're going to count them down together and find out if Cody Johnson, your ACM Entertainer of the Year, is still sitting on top with The Fall. 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So I'll see you this weekend for all the hits on the Country Top 40 with Fitz right here.
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2: Mainly cloudy with a chance of showers this afternoon, a high of 14. For tonight, partly cloudy this evening, then mainly cloudy overnight, low plus 4. For Saturday, mainly cloudy, high tomorrow of 11. And for Sunday, a mix of sun and cloud and high of 12.
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3: Mainly cloudy with a chance of showers this afternoon, a high of 14. For tonight, partly cloudy this evening, and mainly cloudy overnight, low plus 4. For Saturday, mainly cloudy, high tomorrow of 11. And for Sunday, a mix of sun and cloud and high of 12.
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6: Mainly cloudy with a chance of showers this afternoon. A high of 14 for tonight. Partly cloudy this evening, then mainly cloudy overnight. Low plus 4. For Saturday, mainly cloudy. High tomorrow of 11. And for Sunday, a mix of sun and cloud and high of 12.
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0: doing what she does. Tyler Jogue, 93 CFBC. My friends, welcome to Friday. We did it. We got to the end of the work week. I hope it's a good weekend for you as well. Weather looks pretty decent. We'll get into weather details in just a little bit for you as well. Here's what we're looking at today. It's the 29th of May, and today is Put a Pillow on Your Fridge Day. It's supposed to be something that you do for good luck, and it started off by people actually just taking like a piece of fabric from the bedroom, hanging it on the fridge, and it's supposed to be like, you know, putting a dream catcher in your window kind of thing. Well, people got a little crazy and they actually started putting actual pillows on top of their fridge. Either way, hope whatever you do brings you good luck. Today's also National Alligator Day. Oh my, be careful out there. And today, for some reason, it's also National Foot Fetish Day.
1: Oh, oh la la.
0: Oh, my. Also, 23 days left until Father's Day. Got some fun reasons for you to celebrate the day as well coming up for you. Jason Aldean's on the way. Also, Jordan Davis right now, 93 CFBC.
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day, Potts Farm was a place to go. Load a truck up, hit the dirt road. 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Jack and Jim were a few good men. 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Better watch out for the boys in blue. 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I'm tired of talking, man. 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Them old dudes.

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1: Dan Davidson, great track from him from a few years ago. That's Found, 93 CFBC. Oh, I saw my friend Mark Nicholson, who does the morning show in Woodstock, who's also a guitar player with the Martin Boys. He posted that they had just a heck of a time last night. The Martin Boys, Matt Lang, and Brett Kissel, all at the center in Edmonton. And what a time they had. Very, very cool. So speaking of local talent, you want to make sure that you tune in this weekend. Lexi's got all kinds of good stuff for you. A feature from the Maritime Coast. We've got, she's going to be featuring Carolina East, Lisa Richard, who checked Lisa out. Do not sleep on this artist. Great writer, great person. I had the opportunity to interview her a number of years ago, and she is great. Also, she's going to be talking with Alan Doyle and lots more. It's Maritime Center Stage Sunday night at 7 right here on 93 CFBC.
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4: Mainly cloudy with a chance of showers this afternoon, a high of 14. For tonight, partly cloudy this evening, then mainly cloudy overnight, low plus 4. For Saturday, mainly cloudy, high tomorrow of 11. And for Sunday, a mix of sun and cloud and high of 12.
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0: St. John's home for country favorites, 93 CFBC. Anybody feeling like a brew right about now? Oh, that sounds pretty good, doesn't it? Well, check this out. If you're a fan of brews, well, I got something else that I'm going to tell you about in just a little bit as well. The Port City Beer Run is coming up tomorrow. But right now, beer and jeans. Chorus and Wrangler are actually teaming up for one of the most country collaborations ever. Beer-infused blue jeans. I mean, why would I make this stuff up? This is real. So this is a new beer cord jeans that are featuring musical notes printed right on the denim. And they're tied to the song by Chase Rice. The song is Connie Lou. And yeah, the ink used on the jeans is actually infused with Coors Banquet beer. The song itself actually even name drops Wranglers and Coors Banquet with lyrics about a cowboy from Wyoming winning over Connie Lou. So you can get these for real. They go on sale on June 4th. Coors and Wrangler beer-infused jeans. How about that? I've got the details for you in just a little while about the Port City Beer Run that's happening tomorrow. All on the way for you. Jelly Roll coming up. James Barker Band. Kelsey Ballerini. And next up, What Ifs? It's Kane Brown with a little bit of help from his pal, Lauren Elena. 93 CFBC.
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Oh, ain't nothing worse than that. Sleepless in a hotel room, tossed and turned, and just can't get comfortable. It's either too hot, too cold, the bed's just wrong, or you've got something on your mind. That's what Luke Combs singing about right there. 93 CFBC, Justin Moore. Before that, I've got Sarah Evans, classic one from her, Suds in the Bucket. That's on the way for you, taking us all the way back to 2004. We're next, we're going to bring down the house. Dean Brody, 93 CFBC. Turn it up!

0: You know what? There's a lot of cool things that are happening tomorrow, Saturday the 30th. It's going to start off tomorrow, 9 o'clock, with a great big yard sale that's going for a great cause. It's the Vocational Training Center. Their annual yard sale is tomorrow, and they're out Bradley Lake Road, out East St. John. And this yard sale is really important for them because it helps to support the work that they do for some folks with disabilities, individuals with disabilities, whether it be mental or physical. They have a unique skill, unique talent, and they bring that to the Vocational Training Center and help keep their social enterprises going. So they're going to have a barbecue, lots of thrifting items for you to check out, housewares, clothing, footwear, electronics. I've gotten some good gadgets there over the years. They're also going to have a 50-50 draw, barbecue by the Knights of Columbus, and all kinds more. Weather looks like it's going to be decent for tomorrow, so 9 a.m. till 1, 248 Bradley Lake Road. It's the Vocational Training Center, 6th annual yard sale. I've got the details for you on our website. 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Go to events. You'll see it right there. Also, the Port City Beer Run is kicking off tomorrow. It is going to be a time. It's starting over West St. John over at Moosehead, and there's two runs that are happening. First one starting at 10:40. It's the 10K, and it's going to head all the way down Harbor Passage. So, and then the second run is going to start off at 11 a.m. for the 5K. This is going to bring a little bit of a traffic disruption, so that's going to impact Main Street and Chesley Drive from about 10:30 till about 12:30. So keep that in mind, but if you see people crossing the road, and just give them a honk, give them a wave, let them know that you're supporting them, because this event is all in support of the St. John Regional Foundation. 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
3: Partly cloudy this evening, then mainly cloudy overnight, low plus 4. For Saturday, mainly cloudy, a high tomorrow of 11. And for Sunday, mix of sun and cloud, and a high of 12.
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0: I'm telling you, spring, late spring and early summer, that's when things are going on. I already mentioned about a yard sale for the Vocational Training Center and the Port City Beer Run. But tomorrow, also getting underway, this time noon until 4, it's Vishivanka, which is the Ukrainian festival and market. Vishivanka is the Ukrainian traditional shirt, the white shirt with all the fancy embroidery on it. Beautiful, right? So they're going to have their celebration of their culture, food, music, hair braiding, glitter tattoos, lots of things for kids, young and old alike, as well as 50-50 draws. Is going to be kicking off at 12 o'clock noon tomorrow at Exhibition Park. 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So love is love. And tomorrow there's going to be lots of it at the Vishivanka Day. So go check it out. It'll be a lot of fun. 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
1: Good afternoon. Details from New Brunswick's Child and Youth Advocates report reveal that a teenager who had been in government care died without help despite authorities receiving more than a dozen calls concerning his well-being. A report from Kelly Lamrock detailed how the Department of Social Development received 15 calls from schools, health workers, and others warning about the boy's safety. Boy, referred to only as Bobby in the report, also twice asked for help himself to deal with addictions, but no help was provided. Later died of a drug overdose at the age of just 16. Lamrock says authorities repeatedly dismissed the case despite escalating risk, saying Bobby died a preventable death in slow motion. Province says it's reviewing the report's findings, but many advocates and opposition members are already calling for urgent reform of the child welfare system in the province. The St. John Board of Police Commissioners is denying claims that it retaliated against a former police superintendent who filed complaints against Police Chief Robert Bruce. Samantha McGinnis claims she faced retaliation after filing a workplace harassment complaint against Bruce, and the Board of Police Commissioners is responsible. Those claims include allegations that she faced bad faith complaints on her performance, including a criminal complaint against her over firearm storage. McGinnis is seeking unspecified general damages in the case. According to CBC, the board denies all those claims in a statement of defense. The board claims McGinnis only filed the harassment complaint after learning that her job was in jeopardy over her performance. It also alleges that she took medical leave to deflect from those performance issues. The town of Grand Bay Westfield has received $7,500 in funding to support upgrades to the Municipal Heritage Trail between Milligan Brook and Veterans Peace Park, a section of the National Confederation Trail Network. Funding through the 2026 Trail Care Program will help improve drainage, add crushed gravel, and reduce washouts and puddles. It'll also support safety work such as the removal of rocks, stumps, and debris. Town officials say the funding will help improve the trail experience for residents and visitors. The project is part of a broader effort to support volunteer-led trail maintenance across the country. A 23-year-old man has died in a collision involving a vehicle driving the wrong way on Highway 7 in Wasis. RCMP say just after 9:30 p.m. last night, they received a report of a speeding vehicle traveling the wrong way on Route 7. While en route, Mounties received word of a head-on two-vehicle collision in Wasis involving the same vehicle. Driver, 23-year-old man from New Maryland, was rushed to hospital but later died of his injuries. Driver and sole occupant of the second vehicle involved suffered only minor injuries. RCMP are still investigating the circumstances around the fatal crash. The death of a person while on the job in MacTaquac this week is under investigation. Worker was an arborist employed with Heatwood Tree Care who reportedly came into contact with electrical equipment while climbing a utility pole on Wednesday. RCMP are now investigating the death in cooperation with WorkSafe New Brunswick and New Brunswick Power. However, the utility tells Post Media the worker who died was not connected to or contracted by New Brunswick Power. No other details about the death have been released. The deadline to apply for the annual moose license draw in New Brunswick is next month. Jen Nicholson has the details.
2: Applications are now being accepted on the government's website for the 4,727 licenses up for grabs. New Brunswick is divided into numbered wildlife management zones. Each zone has its own moose quota, and hunters must select a zone when applying. The moose season runs province-wide from September 22nd to the 26th. Draw tags are valid only for the specified season. The deadline to apply is June 12th. Draw results will be shared July 6th. You can find out more about the annual moose license draw online on the Government of New Brunswick website. For MBS News, I'm Jen Nicholson.
1: And Canada has slipped into a technical recession after the economy shrank for a second straight quarter. Stats Canada says real GDP was slightly negative in the first 3 months of the year. That's driven in part by weak resource extraction activity in March and higher gold imports. Agency says economic activity was mixed through the winter, with growth either flat or positive in most months, despite declines in October and March. However, early estimates suggest the economy may already be rebounding. Stats Canada says April growth is projected at 0.4% as mining, along with oil and gas activity, have picked up again. In sports, the Montreal Canadiens down 3-1 in their Eastern Conference final, face elimination tonight in Carolina. Canada is off today at the World Hockey Championships in Switzerland. Team Canada will return to the ice tomorrow against Finland in the semifinals. And in the majors, the Blue Jays continue their weekend series tonight in Baltimore. Now you're up to date. I'm Jeff Goodfellow.
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1: Partly cloudy this evening, then mainly cloudy overnight, low plus 4. For Saturday, mainly cloudy, a high tomorrow of 11. And for Sunday, a mix of sun and cloud and a high of 12.
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0: That just a whole bunch of them from his classes at the school. They all had a sleepover in his house, in his living room. So he checked his Ring doorbell footage, and it shows his graduating senior sneaking into his house, complete with sleeping bags and their pajamas. His reaction? Total class. He said, "Whose idea was this?" Then he laughed it off, and he later told folks that it was all wholesome and fun and a total honor to be included in a prank such as this, because, you know, those are memories that the students are going to have for the rest of their lives, and they're going to talk about it and reminisce. So fun. Talk about a guy who actually passed the vibe check, huh? Have you ever had anything like prank-wise that you still remember to this day that left a mark? Drop me a line. Let me know. Go to Facebook. 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Zach Brown Band on the way for you next.
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0: 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Beautiful day out there for you. A little overcast, but you know, that's okay. You don't have to worry about sun tanning or sunscreen, although the UV is out there, so don't sleep on that as well. Let's see here. It is Friday, and lots of good stuff on the way for you. Lots of good things happening around our area for you, too. But make sure that you tune in at some point this weekend, because we've got the CT40 with Fitz and Cody Johnson. He's been doing a bang-up job. So many great songs. He's a good guy, too. But the big question is, Cody Johnson going to be able to hang on for another week at the one number one spot? We've got Tucker Wetmore and Ella Langley that are challenging each other for the CT40 number one spot. So tune in every Saturday, 2 to 6, right here, 93 CFBC with Fitz on Saturdays and Sunday, noon till 4.
1: Hi, it's Terry Hunter from your St. John AJ's Alpine senior baseball team. 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
3: Partly cloudy this evening, then mainly cloudy overnight, low plus 4. For Saturday, mainly cloudy, a high tomorrow of 11. And for Sunday, a mix of sun and cloud, and a high of 12.
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0: I love watching crime shows. In particular, I love watching British crime. Just something about that gets me. Maybe it's different scenery. I don't know. But so I've seen lots of shows with criminals on it. Now, we've all heard of criminals losing their cool. But there's one guy in Denver that took things a little too literally. Police say this guy actually drove a vehicle through two fences, crashed right into a building, then he abandoned the car to run away on foot. So the police had to pursue on foot. They were canvassing the area, looking under bushes, looking under porches, and all the usual spots. But where did they find him? Wedged completely inside of a commercial air conditioning unit, and there he was just shivering and chattering and freezing his complete buns off. Well, okay, so of course they swooped him up, chattering teeth and all. He was arrested for criminal mischief and honestly, probably extreme claustrophobia. I guess that when the heat's on, you got to find a way to cool off, and that applies to criminals as well. I've got a bunch of people lined up here. They're not criminals. Keith Urban coming up for you. Tyler Joe Miller, Bailey Zimmerman, Tucker Wetmore. They're going to take us into the drive at 5 at 93 CFBC on our Friday.
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1: Good afternoon. The St. John Board of Police Commissioners is denying claims that it retaliated against a former police superintendent who filed complaints against Police Chief Robert Bruce. Samantha McGinnis claims she faced retaliation after filing a workplace harassment complaint against Bruce and the Board of Police Commissioners is responsible. Those claims include allegations that she faced bad faith complaints on her performance, including a criminal complaint against her over firearm storage. McGinnis is seeking unspecified general damages in the case. According to CBC, the board denies all those claims in a statement of defense. The board claims McGinnis only filed the harassment complaint after learning that her job was in jeopardy over her performance. It also alleges that she took medical leave to deflect from those performance issues. The town of Grand Bay Westfield has received $7,500 in funding to support upgrades to the Municipal Heritage Trail between Milligan Brook and Veterans Peace Park, a section of the National Confederation Trail Network. Funding through the 2026 Trail Care Program will help improve drainage, add crushed gravel, and reduce washouts and puddles. It also supports safety work such as the removal of rocks, stumps, and debris. Town officials say the funding will help improve the trail experience for residents and visitors. The project is part of a broader effort to support volunteer-led trail maintenance across the country. Details from New Brunswick's Child and Youth Advocates report reveal that a teenager who had been in government care died without help despite authorities receiving more than a dozen calls concerning his well-being. A report from Kelly Lamrock detailed how the Department of Social Development received 15 calls from schools, health workers, and others warning about the boy's safety. The boy, referred to only as Bobby in the report, also twice asked for help himself to deal with addictions, but no help was provided. Later died of a drug overdose at the age of just 16. Lamrock says authorities repeatedly dismissed the case despite escalating risk, saying Bobby died a preventable death in slow motion. Province says it's reviewing the report's findings, but many advocates and opposition members are already calling for urgent reform of the child welfare system in the province. A 23-year-old man has died in a collision involving a vehicle driving the wrong way on Highway 7 in Wausau. RCMP say just after 9:30 p.m. last night, they received a report of a speeding vehicle traveling the wrong way on Route 7. While en route, Mounties received word of a head-on two-vehicle collision in Wausau involving the same vehicle. Driver, 23-year-old man from New Maryland, was rushed to hospital but later died of his injuries. Driver and sole occupant of the second vehicle involved suffered only minor injuries. RCMP are still investigating the circumstances around the fatal crash. The death of a person while on the job in Mactaquac this week is under investigation. Worker was an arborist employed with Heatwood Tree Care who reportedly came into contact with electrical equipment while climbing a utility pole on Wednesday. RCMP are now investigating the death in cooperation with WorkSafe New Brunswick and New Brunswick Power. However, the utility tells Post Media the worker who died was not connected to or contracted by New Brunswick Power. No other details about the death have been released. Opportunities New Brunswick and ECOA honored the province's top exporters at the 58th annual New Brunswick Export Awards in St. John on Thursday. Mr. Luke Randall says exporters in New Brunswick play a vital role in strengthening the economy through market diversification and global growth, while CEO Tracy Simmons highlighted the resilience of the exporting community over a challenging year in New Brunswick. Winners include VimSoft for the Women in Export Excellence Award, Atlantic Potato Distributors for the Productivity Impact Award, Sparta Manufacturing for the Exporter of the Year Award with over $5 million in sales, and Smet Monuments for Exporter of the Year with under $5 million in sales. Other winners include Purple Farm Genetics, Genova Bioworks for Innovative Exporter of the Year, and the Everest Group as the Emerging Exporter of the Year. A 60-year-old man in Nova Scotia is one of two people facing dozens of charges in a national investigation into the online distribution of disturbing AI deepfakes of Canadian women. Police say Stephen Lowe of Maitland, Nova Scotia, is facing 79 charges in all, including harassment, uttering threats, and the creation of obscene material for distribution. Investigation across multiple jurisdictions uncovered images of dozens of Canadian women allegedly taken from their social media profiles. The images were manipulated with artificial intelligence for photos and videos depicting violence scenes and sexual acts, including rape. The other man charged in the case is 39-year-old Gregory Peter Van Beek of Ontario. And Canada has slipped into a technical recession after the economy shrank for a second straight quarter. Stats Canada says real GDP was slightly negative in the first 3 months of the year. That's driven in part by weak resource extraction activity in March and higher gold imports. Agency says economic activity was mixed through the winter, with growth either flat or positive in most months, despite declines in October and March. However, early estimates suggest the economy may already be rebounding. Stats Canada says April growth is projected at 0.4% as mining, along with oil and gas activity, have picked up again. In sports, the Montreal Canadiens down 3-1 in their Eastern Conference final. Face elimination tonight in Carolina. Canada is off today at the World Hockey Championships in Switzerland. Team Canada will return to the ice tomorrow against Finland in the semifinals. And in the majors, the Blue Jays continue their weekend series tonight in Baltimore. Now you're up to date. I'm Jeff Goodfellow.
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1: Partly cloudy this evening, then mainly cloudy overnight, low plus 4. For Saturday, mainly cloudy, a high tomorrow of 11. And for Sunday, a mix of sun and cloud and a high of 12.
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If I was to think what my country song would be, I'd have to go back to the catalog of Kenny Rogers. I honestly would. Or maybe Alabama from back in the old days. 40 Hour Week is definitely one, but definitely I'd say Mountain Music by Alabama.

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0: 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That is Emerson Drive on the 5 o'clock drive. Hey, she's my kind of crazy. Morgan Wallen around the corner. Also got a little bit of Eric Church for you. Tyler Hubbard, Luke Combs got things going as well. Next up, we got your weather details.
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4: Partly cloudy this evening, then mainly cloudy overnight, low plus 4. For Saturday, mainly cloudy, a high tomorrow of 11. And for Sunday, mix of sun and cloud, and a high of 12.
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0: I'd go for a beer in Mexico right about now. How about you? That, of course, is Kenny Chesney, or as I like to call him, Uncle Kenny, a 93 CFPC on the drive at 5. How are your weekend plans looking? Are they? You got anything fun going on? If you do, drop me a line. Let me know what you've got going. We, of course, this weekend is going to be super busy. We've got the Ukrainian Market and Festival happening noon till 4 tomorrow. The Vocational Training Center, their annual yard sale from 9 until 1 tomorrow at Bradley Lake Road. And then, of course, there's the Port City Beer Run that's going on. And a reminder, that's going to probably cause a bit of a traffic disruption from 10:30 till 12:30 tomorrow for Main Street and for Chesley Drive. Keep that in mind, but get out there and have some fun. And my friends, I've got good news for you.
1: It's finally Friday. I'm free again. I got my motor running.
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It's who we are. 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